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1: Electric 1027.
2: 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It's time for a quick circus play break. How about some Simon Says?

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1: Simon says, say the word circus.
0: Simon says, roar like a dragon.
1: Whoa. Simon says, shout 3, 2, 1, blast off.
0: Do a triple somersault. Oh, I didn't say Simon Says.
1: You know what else is fun?
0: What?
1: The Ringling Circus.
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2: 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Today, our roads are littered with killing machines. I'm talking about semi-trucks. 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
5: 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Pretty cold, too, low down to 39, but tomorrow looks beautiful. Sunny, 73, 61 now. 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

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It's Electric 1027. A couple of random celebrity birthdays for you. Jake Bon Jovi, that's John Bon Jovi's son. He's married to Millie Bobby Brown. He's 24. Mr. Beast is 28 today. It's Electric 1027.

0: 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There's all kinds of wearable tech out there. They got smartwatches. They got fitness rings. They even got earbuds that do stuff. Now they've got a beanie, like a hat, a beanie that may be able to read your thoughts, translate your thoughts into text on a separate device that you carry in your pocket. Anyway, that's next.
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Izzy, Wade, and Chantel ready to go tomorrow morning to kick off Friday and the weekend and all the throwbacks like we do every Friday like this coming up.

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7: Sun and 71 to start the weekend tomorrow. Then chance of rain is going to be 75 on Saturday. 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